A quick bit of trivia. Prime ministers in Britain officially get the prime job in an old ritual known as kissing hands. It's not exactly what it sounds like, though. Burnham did go to Buckingham Palace to visit King Charles III, but the king just officially asked him to form a government. The monarch did not require a kiss from the new PM on his hand or anywhere else.

0: J.P. LeBlanc with All in My Blood. He'll be at the Blues de la Baie Festival in Petit Rocher this weekend. It is 24 minutes now after 6 o'clock.
1: Wanted to mention the other festival for all those 90s and 2000s kids in Moncton. At the in Riverview, should I say.
0: Mm-hmm.
1: At the Holy Whale. Sloan, Big Sugar, the Monoxides, the Motor League. It's like they got all your favorite bands back from the 90s just for one weekend. I forget what it's called, but I have to look it up.
0: Well, that'll be well attended in Riverview. Lots of Monoxides devotees.
1: Yes.
0: Still in town.
1: Still hanging in Riverview. Yeah.
0: Except we're all middle-aged people now. Yeah. But it'll be a packed show at the Holy Whale. When is that? This weekend, right?
1: This weekend, I think it's Friday and Saturday.
0: All right. Exciting. Look forward to that. It is 25 minutes now after 6 o'clock. Let's turn to sports now. John Hancock, hello.
2: Hi there.
0: And this Toronto Blue Jays problem, the lack of hitting problem, continues to plague them.
3: Oh, yeah. They opened a series at home Monday against the AL East leading Tampa Bay Rays. The Rays hit 3 home runs in a 7-1 win. Jays only managed to run on 6 singles. Dylan Cease, who took the loss.
4: Losing is definitely, it's disappointing. I think it's just frustrating when it doesn't really feel like we're giving teams our best bullets. Nobody's panicking. We're showing up. We're working. It's just we're not playing up to our potential. So it's frustrating, but we have each other's backs, and we're going to keep fighting. At the end of the day, we just have to let go of the past and show up tomorrow ready to play.
3: Toronto's lost 5 of 6. Manager John Schneider.
5: They all understand where we're at. They all understand that it's not going great right now, but I take these guys every night, especially defensively. If these guys weren't doing that, I'm frustrated with them. I'm not mad at them. And it's a fine line between saying, hey, every game is important and there's a sense of urgency, and then playing tight. I want the guys to go home, get a good night's rest, come tomorrow, and compete. That's all you can do.
3: Jays also committed 3.

0: And that is 15-year-old Daniel Malia from Elsie Booktook First Nation playing the viola. He played at Carnegie Hall last year, and this year he's the youngest player on CBC Music's annual classical 30 under 30 list. It celebrates the achievements of Canada's emerging classical musicians. Daniel started playing the violin in grade one through Sistema's Elsie Booktook Youth Orchestra program. And CBC's Caitlin Bellevaux spoke to Daniel before his big concert at Carnegie Hall last November.
1: Yeah, I was shocked. I was really shocked. I noticed that there is multiple opportunities for me to express my my culture in this.
2: Tell me more about how you express your culture. Is it in what you choose to play, or how do you express your culture in what you do?
1: Just like to like spread it by like knowing like different teachings I got taught by when I was young, I guess. And since my culture was like kind of

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0: That was Silver River by Shin Goose and Duke Redbird. 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I'm Rosanna Deerchild. We're going to take a quick break. When we come back, we'll join Blackfoot silversmith and lapidary artist Bert Tallman at his home and studio on Ghana First Nation.
1: It's 1:30 right now, mostly clouds and 24 in Halifax, partly cloudy and 25 in Sydney, mostly clouds and 24 in Fredericton, and cloudy and 23 in Charlottetown. I'm Cassie Williams. Here's what's making news. Prime Minister Mark Carney says he's spoken to U.S. President Donald Trump after Monday's tariff announcement. He says that the two leaders have agreed to intensify trade discussions in the wake of the latest tariff threat from our southern neighbors. Meanwhile, Nova Scotia Premier Tim Houston is firing back at Donald Trump. Trump's threat to increase tariffs for wildfire smoke drifting across the border. In a post to Facebook last night, Houston referred to, quote, ignorant.

0: That was Chef Celeste Ma and Audrey Brown from Annie's Wine Bar in St. John's, Newfoundland. They were speaking with the CBC's Leila Beaudoin. I'm Gloria Makarenko in Vancouver, and this is a repeat episode of The Story From Here with highlights from our past broadcast year. We'll be right back.
1: It's 2:30 right now, mostly clouds in 24 in Halifax, partly cloudy in 26 in Sydney, mainly sunny in 25 in Fredericton, and we've got clouds in 25 in Charlottetown. I'm Cassie Williams. Here's what's making news. A 65-year-old man from Kentville, Nova Scotia, is facing multiple charges in relation to historical sexual assaults. RCMP say the alleged assaults took place between 1975 and 1991. Three people who are now adults have reported being sexually assaulted by Benjamin Mark Seeley. Investigators believe there may be additional victims who have not yet come forward. Also in the news, Prime Minister Mark Carney says some of the 50% tariffs the U.S. intends to place on Canada are aimed at some goods covered under the trilateral free trade deal. Carney says that is a direct violation of CUSMA. And Sobeys parent company says it will stop using a measure that can limit competing businesses from operating at specific locations. Regional news at 3 o'clock. Here's the weather forecast from Tina Simpkin. Tonight, increasing clouds with fog patches, periods of rain beginning overnight across the region, a risk of thunderstorms for western Nova Scotia. Lows dropping to between 10 and 16 degrees. Southeasterly winds 20, gusting to 50. For tomorrow, cloudy with periods of rain and fog, 10 to more than 25.

Summer Samba by Astrid Gilberto and the Walter Wanderley Trio. She died last year at the age of 83. Marcos Valle wrote that song 60 years back, and he's still making music and touring. The Brazilian legend will be in Montreal and Toronto in October. Now to Montreal in summer. Descarga in Montreal is by Roberto Lopez and means jam in Montreal. Lopez spends his summers having picnics with friends, taking in the jazz festival, and checking out the free tam-tams on Montreal on Sundays. Here now is that track.

to my mind with those lyrics. Give me the moonlight, show me the sunlight, give me the days of summer wine. I know we'll be all right, we no longer have to fight. We will meet again on the other side. So this song really is a reminder that cycles are more powerful than we think. Nothing is defined. Time heals, and forgiveness is the greatest act of love.

Summer Wine by Nora Toute, a Moroccan-French artist based in Montreal. Are you feeling the warm glow of the sun on your face? Today's episode of Frequencies is titled Sunshine. I'm Errol Nazareth. You can listen to CBC Music, CBC Radio 1 and Sirius XM. 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

0: It's 4:25, and this is Shift on CBC Radio 1. I'm from St. John. We've got staff in Moncton today. We've got staff in Fredericton. It's really a province-wide effort. Glad to be with you today. Well, Ontario's premier wants Canada to hit back at the latest U.S. tariff threats. Doug Ford told CBC's Janice McGregor that Canada needs to go on offense if President Donald Trump implements a new wave of tariffs in 29 days. Ford was speaking to reporters today in Charlottetown, where premiers have gathered for their annual summer meeting. Let's take a listen to that exchange.
1: This latest list,
2: yes.
1: What is the economic impact, the hit to Ontario, should this come into effect in 29 days? Have you quantified that? Can you articulate
2: the impact? What I understand, it's $28 billion across the country. Majority is going to be here in Ontario. That's why we can't roll over. We have to hit back. We have to, rather than be on our back heel, as I said, we have to go forward, take the offense. We are an energy powerhouse, and we could dismantle the U.S. if we wanted to, if we all worked together. No matter if it's the electricity, and I'm not speaking for the other provinces, I'm going to be very clear, the potash, the oil, we're their number one customer in the world. They need to feel the pain rather than us constantly.

This is CBC News serving the Maritimes. Good evening. I'm Cassie Williams. Here's some of the stories we're working on. Environment Canada has southwestern Nova Scotia, all of the Atlantic coast.